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Silver Tongue kicking off new on Q tonight. Red, their new one. It's 92.7 WQLZ, the Rock Station. I'm Ryan. Appreciate hanging out with us this evening on new on Q. Nice to be back with you on new on Q. And huge thanks to Shaggy for filling in last week. As I took some time off, but really didn't take time off. Still went and worked and did other things. But it's nice to be back with you on new on Q. 2 hours with the new tunes, new music, and everything else. And we just wrapped up our final second chance stop for Shinedown earlier on today. If you would still like to buy your tickets, you can do so. You can get that done. 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

Autumn King's Gone, Gone, Gone, 92.7 WQLZ, the rock station. They have now kind of gone viral with sharing the story about, they shared this over a week ago. And of course, you know, Facebook and everything else, you know, the algorithm rarely ever hits you when cool things happen. But the guys, unfortunately, their vehicle broke down. They played Kadot Rockfest a couple of weeks ago. Actually, it's almost a month ago. At this point, they were going to upheaval in Grand Rapids, Michigan. Their vehicle broke down. A guy named Ernie stopped and saw them on the side of the road and said, "Hey, I have an extra vehicle. Do you guys want to use it to go to Grand Rapids?" And they were like, "This dude serious?" And he was. And they drove. They went and played Grand Rapids. They drove back. And actually, you can see the video that they posted on their Instagram, on their Facebook, and actually in the house with Ernie and his wife on there and talking to them as well. And Ernie's like, "I don't know. I just wanted to. Just want to help people out. We go to Cleveland right now for the guys in Night Shift Special, White Trash. It's QLZ."

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Up from the bottom, Lincoln Park, 92.7 WQLZ, the Rock Station. They'll be releasing a new documentary film called Unshattered, which will be in theaters early September for kind of a limited run. And then hopefully it'll just kind of be everywhere after that so we can watch it. Because I don't know if it's coming here to Springfield or not. We had these guys last week on the new On Cue. Great dudes overall. Royal Bliss, Warning, their new one on Cue.

Beaches in Tennessee. Cage the Elephant. It's their new one. It's 92.7 WQLZ, the rock station, and new on Q. 2 hours worth of new tunes, new music, new bands. And we also like to feature a lot of bands locally, also in the area. We go to the Champaign area. It's the closest one to us. We talked to Drew Cagle earlier on this week. He's a guy who's over in the Champaign area, as well as these guys. Danger Us. Follow me. It's QLZ.

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1: Would you trade inches of your height for money? One of the offers was 2 inches for $300,000, but it went up to 10 inches for $50 million. What would you do? 22% said there's no amount of money they would take to make them shorter. I just don't believe you. If the money's there in a pile and it's a painless event,
2: yeah, it's
1: you're
2: just
1: gonna,
2: like a genie finger snap.
3: Where are they taking the height out of? Are they just getting rid of my shins?
2: I assume it's proportional.
1: Yeah.
2: But you're right. If it's only shin meat, that's terrible. That's gonna get, cause then you're gonna look like Hank Hill's dad.
4: Knees to ankles.
2: Like I don't want to look like that.
3: Yeah, I don't want nankles.
4: No. Oh no. God, you got cankles for bad. 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
4: Ankles.
2: Or if it's, yeah.
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3: Imagine just a little foot attached to the bottom of your knee.
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Whole other hour is on the way. These guys, you can check out the interview got to do with them as they hung out with us and did an acoustic performance. That is the word, an acoustic performance with us over a month ago at this point. The guys in Moon Fever, Bury Me. It's QLZ.

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Ninth Key, the new band from Echo and Low Spirits, a couple of guys who you've heard on different features we've done here on the past on QLZ, and a band that you can hear on New on Q on Saturday nights. Also, we got to talk to Low Spirit a couple of weeks back. That entire interview, Green Room section, WQLZ.com, our YouTube channel. And you learn way more about the guys and how they came about. And it's a cool story overall. And they're taking this thing, and it's on kind of a rocket ship at the moment. Eva Under Fire, they're touring with Five Finger Death Punch. They'll be down in St. Louis in a couple of weeks. Villainous with Maria Brink. It's QLZ.

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A new on cue is always showing and shining on the locals when we can, the guys in Crash Planet, Revival. It's QLZ.

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Daughtry Artificial. 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I'm Ryan. Appreciate you hanging out with us tonight on New on Q. And you can stay up to date with everything we have going on all over WQLZ.com. We've just rounded out a whole bunch of stuff, and I'm sure more things are on the way, but rounded out our second chance stops with Shinedown earlier today as we got our final couple of winners for that. So a big thanks to Landmark Certified for having us today. We were at Happy Days yesterday, Sunset Inn Pub. We were there last Friday, so big thanks to all three of those places being like, yeah, come bring people out. We'll give away some Shinedown tickets and a good time overall. It's Wake Me, Wolves, their new one on QLZ.

The Who with Johnny Hawkins, Lost Soul, 92.7 WQLZ, Central Illinois' rock station. I'm Ryan. Appreciate hanging out with us, and always appreciate you being with us on New On Cue. 2 hours worth of new music, new tunes, new bands that are out there, and we always like to

Freshen things up as much as we can kind of every single week. Not a whole lot of new stuff out there this week, but we always like to freshen things and keep things up and keep you up to date on as much new music as we can. We go to St. Louis, Discrepancies. This track is called Takers. It's QLZ.

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I'm Ryan. That's going to do it tonight for New on Q. Stick around, hang out with Shag. He's in with you in just a little bit. And I'm going to leave you with Dead Sugar, who were also in the same day as Moon Fever. All these interviews, you can check them out. 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If you're looking for really any of the interviews we've done, Green Room section's a great place for a lot of the video ones that we've done, as well as the podcast section. We got a lot of community interviews that are there. And also when bands come in studio, we podcast there. So Moon Fever, Dead Sugar, we've had Backhand Blue in studio with us. Art from Everclear is up there as well. And that's just some that we've done over about the last month or so. So Dead Sugar, going to round things out tonight. Stick around, hang out with Shag, Inland, The Prey. See ya.

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Latest from Beartooth right there. 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How the hell are you feeling on this Saturday night? Shaggy's in. We're going to get this weekend, and well, we're going to get this Saturday finished and on into Sunday. It has been one crazy busy week for me. I am looking forward to getting it done, but not so much that we're going to rush. I've got Funeral Portrait on the way right after this one. It's Nickelback.

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And why do we do it, folks? I don't know. Why do we do it?

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1: Would you trade inches of your height for money? One of the offers was 2 inches for $300,000, but it went up to 10 inches for $50 million. What would you do? 22% said there's no amount of money they would take to make them shorter. I just don't believe you. If the money's there in a pile and it's a painless event,
2: yeah, it's
1: you're
2: just
1: gonna,
2: like a, where, like a genie finger snap.
3: Where are they taking the height out of? Are they just getting rid of my shins?
2: I assume it's proportional.
1: Yeah.
2: But you're right. If it's only shin meat, that's terrible. 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
4: Knees to ankles.
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I hope you've had a good weekend so far, and hopefully it will continue for you. We've got some new stuff from Tim Montana on the way right now. It's Nirvana on QLZ.

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Getting closer and closer to midnight, getting closer to that quitting time. I know everybody's looking for something to do, and I'm not too much on waiting, so here's some Slipknot.

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The band is Let Down. The song is Do It For The Love. 92.7 WQLZ, the rock station. That song kind of sends you on a little introspective existential trip if you let it. But we're not going to let it. Coming up for you, I've got some Five Finger Death Punch, got some Pop Evil right now. It is Nine Inch Nails, the most unlike rock star in the history of rock. It's Trent Reznor, The Hand That Feeds.

die alone. I don't want to live forsaken. 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Because my soul is breaking. I don't want to let you know. 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I refuse to let it show.

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Well, you don't have to go home if you don't want to, but I can't stay here. It is time for me to get out of here. How about I leave you with something from these guys? They're going to be headlining final night of the fair. They've got From Ashes to New opening up. If you manage to score some tickets, congratulations. It is Shinedown, Sound of Madness. I'll see you tomorrow night.

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1: Would you trade inches of your height for money? One of the offers was 2 inches for $300,000, but it went up to 10 inches for $50 million. What would you do? 22% said there's no amount of money they would take to make them shorter. I just don't believe you. If the money's there in a pile and it's a painless event,
2: yeah,
1: then
2: it's
1: you're
2: just like a, where, like a genie finger snap.
3: Where are they taking the height out of? Are they just getting rid of my shins?
2: I assume it's proportional.
1: Yeah.
2: But you're right. If it's only shin meat, that's terrible. That's gonna, because then you're gonna look like Hank Hill's dad.
4: Knees to ankles.
2: Like, I don't want to look like that.
3: Yeah, I don't want nankles.
4: No. God, you got cankles for bad. Look at these nankles.
2: Or if it's, yeah.
4: He's
2: it's,
4: all legs imagine, and torso
3: imagine
4: and head.
3: Just a little foot attached to the bottom of your knee.
2: It's all thigh.
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1: It's my list today. 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Maitland said it should be mandatory for men to get a vasectomy until they want to have babies.
2: Honestly, like 17-year-old me loves the idea of that. 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
1: Would you trade inches of your height for money? One of the offers was 2 inches for $300,000, but it went up to 10 inches for $50 million. What would you do? 22% said there's no amount of money they would take to make them shorter. I just don't believe you. If the money's there in a pile and it's a painless event,
2: yeah,
1: then
2: it's
1: you're
2: just gonna, like a, where, like a genie finger snap.
3: Where are they taking the height out of? Are they just getting rid of my shins?
2: I assume it's proportional. Yeah. But you're right. If it's only shin meat, that's terrible. That's gonna, because then you're gonna look like Hank Hill's dad.
4: Knees to ankles.
2: Like, I don't wanna look like that.
3: Yeah, I don't want nankles.
4: No. God, you got cankles for bad. Look at these nankles.
2: Or if it's, yeah.
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3: Just a little foot attached to the bottom of your knee.
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1: It's my list today. 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
3: Autumn Kings. 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
1: Would you trade inches of your height for money? One of the offers was 2 inches for $300,000, but it went up to 10 inches for $50 million. What would you do? 22% said there's no amount of money they would take to make them shorter. I just don't believe you. If the money's there in a pile and it's a painless event,
2: yeah, it's
1: you're
2: just
1: gonna,
2: like a genie finger snap.
3: Where are they taking the height out of? Are they just getting rid of my shins?
2: I assume it's proportional.
1: Yeah.
2: But you're right. If it's only shin meat, that's terrible. That's gonna get, because then you're gonna look like Hank Hill's dad.
4: Knees to ankles.
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3: Yeah, I don't want ankles.
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2: no.
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2: Or if it's, yeah.
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3: Just a little foot attached to the bottom of your knee.
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1: Welcome into another edition of Talk of the Town. I'm your host, Mike Widmacher. On today's program, we'll feature a couple of conversations AM Springfield has had recently. One with Springfield Mayor Misty Buescher and the other with State Senator Doris Turner. We get things underway with Sam and the crew sitting down with Springfield Mayor Misty Buescher.
2: What a nice weekend for Springfield.
3: Oh my gosh. Wasn't the WPBL is just like,
2: That unbelievable?
3: It's over the moon. If you think about it, like think about back when Major League Baseball would have started, right? And how they had to create teams and then each year add more teams. And we are on the very beginning stages of the Women's Professional Baseball League being a full-time league in our country. And the players are all in Springfield. They're playing all of their home, all of their games in our home turf at Robin Roberts Stadium. It's amazing. There are four teams. I got to be there on Saturday night with a little bit of mist and rain.
4: Nice pitch, by the way.
3: Yeah,
4: throw,
3: thank you. It was a strike?
4: I thought it was.
3: I thought it was kind of high, but I don't know. I was also just...
2: Did it bounce?
4: I have a big zone.
3: Oh, no.
2: You
3: it
2: made it
3: bounce.
2: On one toss.
4: Oh, no.
2: Okay.
4: Don't
2: yeah.
4: bounce a first pitch.
3: Oh, no,
4: do
3: I
4: not bounce
3: bounce
4: a first
3: yeah.
4: pitch.
3: And it was raining on Friday, so I didn't get to practice Friday, so I had to practice in the hallway at City Hall.
2: That'll work.
3: Yeah, I had to practice a little bit in the hallway at City Hall because
2: sure
3: I had a very full
2: like
3: day
2: that.
3: Saturday. But it was a blast, and I got to meet Tony La Russa. He was here. He threw out a pitch.
2: Right.
3: And then Maybelle was here, who's one of the oldest living. She's 99.
2: Saw her.
3: Original.
2: Right.
3: Yeah. Players from World War II when the women played baseball because the men were out fighting the war. It's amazing. But if you think about what we have here, this is a unique opportunity for Springfield and the folks that live surrounding us to go see this league. And the players are really good. It is great baseball.
2: And very personal. The young lady we were with had movies with a lot of people out there at the Horseshoes Place on Friday, but had a delightful visit. And the young lady, Ms. Benitez, hit a home run. I'm giving
3: the very first.
2: We're
3: home
2: taking
3: run
2: all the credit
3: for the women's.
2: Yeah. The fact that she was on AM Springfield.
3: Helped her hit her home run.
2: Rejuvenated her. She didn't need any rejuvenation.
3: The crowd erupted when that happened. It was amazing.
2: Great.
3: It was amazing. Yeah.
2: Absolutely.
3: So I do want your listeners, if they haven't thought about it, to go to the WPBL website to look at coming to a game out at Robin Roberts Stadium. They're just here for this 1 month for August. And it's very, very cool. There were so many people there from other states that came to see this. It's super exciting.
2: Greg was saying that the press conference on Friday afternoon, he says it was national media all over the place. In fact, I know it made NBC News, CBS, national news, and so on. Women's Professional Baseball League right here in Springfield, Illinois.
3: It's a huge, huge accomplishment
2: really
3: for our community, and we have to support it and be thankful because the goal is next year for them to play in their home cities that they are representing. So this is your one and only opportunity.
2: And the nice thing, another nice thing about it is they're here. They're staying here for the next 7 weeks.
3: Yes.
2: Not only the players, but their families that are going to follow them and so on and so forth, making a nice contribution to the city.
3: So there was a, so Dave Lewis was there. He was there with Tony La Russa, and he played for the Oakland A's. And there was a gal who I went to Saputo's after the game on Friday night. Asked Dave if he'd like to have a bite to eat. So he came in and enjoyed some food there. And there was a young lady there. And she was by herself at a table. And she had an LA Queens shirt on. And I said, oh, you were at the game. And she said, I live in Los Angeles. I'm so excited that there is this Women's Professional Baseball League team. I came here by myself. I'm going to the first three games. And I'm staying in Springfield because I have to see this. It was amazing.
2: I think it was Matt White from Peerless. We were out there, and he was talking about he was in New Orleans. I think it was Matt, and one either here or his brother. But they were in New Orleans about a week or two ago, and they were at the airport and talking to some people, and you know, where are you from? And he said Springfield, Illinois, and the lady says, "Oh, the home of the women's, you know,
3: professional baseball league."
2: And here they are. He said, Sam, this thing is widespread. He said, it really is bringing a lot of publicity.
3: It's huge. This gal, like I said, traveled by herself because she said, I want to see these first three games, and I'm coming.
2: If a number of things concern me, not a number, but when I watch the council meetings, I think there may be a segment, God, I hope is not very large, who just hope the police department fail. can do nothing right.
3: Yeah, but those people exist in every community. It's funny. There's mayors I talk to from across the country. I think I've said this before, but I do a call every 3 weeks with a couple of mayors, some from the East Coast, some from the West Coast, and some from the Midwest. And we were talking about the flock cameras because that was a concern recently. And every mayor on the call, whether it's Democrat, Republican, whether they're very hardcore, like even a socialist, every community has flock. And we were talking about it, and they were talking about how the public safety element is just really, really important for the community, you know. And as I said publicly, and people get mad at me for saying it, but you're on, this is flock cameras are taking your license plate. It's a license plate reader, right? But you're on camera everywhere you go. If you think you're walking down the hall in White Oaks Mall and you're not on camera, you are. Like, wherever you're at, you're on camera. That's just part of our life that we live now.
2: No doubt.
3: I likened it to over 20 years. We just had the 20-year anniversary of losing Princess Diana, right?
2: Mm-hmm.
3: How much video camera footage was there of her last day, for her last few minutes? We all saw it. You know, she was in the elevator, walking down the hall at the hotel, in the elevator. That was 20 years ago. It's not changed. It's not different. They now have glasses that people can buy that record you with their glasses, and you don't know if people are wearing those. I mean, you just have to understand that's part of life now, and it's part of public safety. So with these mayors, we talked about how there are people in our community who just don't trust law enforcement, and that is going to be a sector of the community, but that's everywhere. It's not just in Springfield, so...
2: I like him. I respect him. I appreciate the job he's doing. How's Chief Beal holding up?
3: You know, he has a very stressful job because, I have 1,400 employees, and he has, 250 or so sworn officers plus some civil service, positions there, people that are not sworn. And any activity or action they take or do, he is blamed for, am blamed for.
2: Absolutely.
3: And as you know, we all have, those of us that have had children, you can't even control your own children, let alone people that you did not raise and pay for their living while they were growing up. So you try to give people the best advice possible and hope that they take it. I will tell you, after Sonya Massey was murdered, I went to all of our squad meetings. I went to our officers and said, if you are in a bad frame of mind and not in the space that you need to be on the street, tell us and walk away. Don't go to work. We don't want to put you on shift that day. Or if you get to a call and you find you're agitated, look to the next officer and say, I need to go to my car, and walk away. Walking away is so much more important than doing the wrong thing. And we try very hard to feed into their wellness, to feed into their mental, because they deal with a lot of stressful things. And people think that just their stressful things are, block parties and people acting, not as we would want them to in a capacity in a community, but they also deal with a lot of criminal activity that's hurtful, crimes against children, crimes against women, and they see a lot of really bad things, and we have to remember that. We have to remember what they're processing.
2: The new plan to send people out to help in certain situations, bring me up to date, is that off
3: and
2: running?
3: So the Beacon Project, we are working through some Memorial Hospital and Illinois Department of Public Health, because we need to have a card in the 911 system so that when a call comes in and someone has that crisis for addiction or mental health, that apparatus goes out and helps. And this is something the community has been crying for. Communities across the nation are crying for. If you look online, you will see where communities are trying this out. So Springfield is not different, but it is definitely needed in the community. And so we're so excited to be giving those services to those in need in our community.
2: Bring me up to date, pleased with the results of where we're at as far as the Y block is concerned. And now the state is going to take it over and have some pretty good plans.
3: Very excited about a natural amphitheater and park there. Very excited that folks can use that all, throughout the day, during their lunch break, to have a beautiful park down there. Working very diligently on now what kind of funding can we get for the link, which will be our greenway on 3rd Street once tracks are vacated in a year. So working very diligently on trying to get that to fruition. We're going to kick off a public meeting. Hopefully, we're looking for a location and date and time in the next 2 months for the 19th Street tracks to see if we can talk to the community about trying to get those vacated. My goal is to take this linear park and have it go around the entire community where you can go through the whole community. It'll be beautiful.
2: Misty Buescher is with us, mayor of Springfield. things okay with CWLP? Pleased? I mean, the things going well on the lake seems to be a pretty good summer so far.
3: Yeah, it is a good summer. So CWLP is doing great. We're keeping your utility costs down. And we had some really hot days in the summer. And we had some days where we asked our staff at the in our buildings to dim the lights and use less electricity, but we didn't have to do that with the community. But that may come someday. The water quality is doing well. During these hot seasonal times, you worry about algae blooms in the water. They're testing that and looking at that very carefully. So, but the utility is doing good. And then we have the Oslin grant that we got to create a new playground out at Center Park, right, and some pickleball courts. So we're starting to work on that area as well. Really, my big drive is how many people in the community can we get outside versus all of us being inside all the time. And especially, you know, I have a little 7-year-old grandson who loves to play Minecraft, and we all want to get him outside, and he likes to play outside. But the more time we get our kids outside, the more they're socializing with one another and learning how to have fun. And so those are the things I'm really pushing for. I have to publish or promote our newsletter. Go to springfield.il.us, sign up for the city newsletter. It comes out every Thursday via email. If you don't want to get it, just don't open it when you get it that week. You don't have to worry about it. Mm-hmm. But all the National Night Out, it just keeps growing. There's many more locations. They're all out there. Even Hy-Vee's having one this year. It's their first year doing one and for their area out there. So we really want to promote those things. But the newsletter also talks about all the road construction going on, the sidewalk construction, you know, what areas to avoid. It gives you ideas of things that are going on in the community, fun things to do in the community as well. So I highly want to push that newsletter out. And I do have to correct myself. It was Dave Stewart in town. I just gave you the wrong name earlier. I apologize.
2: I wasn't going to correct
3: well,
2: you.
3: Well, I don't know why in my brain I said the wrong thing. It's still early, and I'm one quarter of a cup of coffee in. That's all I'm in.
2: Bring me up to date. David Fuchs probably be more appropriate, but you know very well. Downtown street construction. Where are we at? Is there?
3: We're getting there.
2: I know.
3: People say to me, "Do you have to keep fixing all the roads?"
2: Did you anticipate it was going to be this involved?
3: So I knew the roads were bad when I ran for office. I said we want to fix our roads, our infrastructure, sewers, sidewalks, water mains. Those were big pushes for me. It's not sexy stuff, but it's needed. And the roads were in worse shape than I thought. And it was funny. I was talking to a citizen yesterday, and she's like, "I was driving down the road and it wasn't very good." She goes, "But I'm not going to tell you about it because I know you'll get to it." I was just like, "Oh, God bless you." But road construction is really important to me, to take care of our roads, to take care of our areas where we have a lot of high intersection and accidents, to make it safe for people. The railway corridor changing and all the underpasses is making it much safer in our community. So downtown streets, we're working on the streetscape now. So the streetscape is beautification, taking out those parking meters, and then where the brick pavers are, those tend to come up every winter and they're tripping hazards and dangerous. So we're replacing those with paved stamped concrete that is red in color so that it's safer for the community to be there. And then we can work on some more trees and flowers down there once we get the curbs and the sidewalks and all of that fixed. So it's a lot of work. But it is needed. And then I'm still a big proponent of the BOS Center expansion. I think that would make a huge impact for our downtown. I think it's important we try to get some images out there to the community of what it could look like, because it would really excite some people.
2: Safety for people at the fair. It goes without saying that's a high priority. Remind everybody, Springfield Police do not have, or they could, I guess, an emergency go onto the fairgrounds if they were needed. But basically, they take care of Sangamon Avenue back to the south. And there's a presence all the time. I know they set up a place there at the Walgreens store and so on and so forth. It's a major coordination between a lot of law enforcement.
3: Yeah, definitely. State police takes care of inside the fairgrounds, but then outside, the Sangamon County Sheriff's Department and the city police work around the outside parameters of the fairgrounds, specifically when it's ending at night, when the concerts are getting out, because there's a lot of people leaving and a lot of traffic. You don't want someone to get hit or get hurt outside. So that's where our presence is. I can remember as a kid in junior high going out to the state fair and thinking, look at all these state troopers out here. So they descend upon our community, and it's awesome to have them here. We welcome them them here. We're glad they're here. Some of them, you know, come from the Chicagoland area and they come and work at the fair. Governor's Day will be the Wednesday. The parade will kick off on Thursday the 13th. The following Wednesday will be Governor's Day. And then, so it'll be an exciting fair. There's a lot of great things going on and a lot of sold out concerts.
2: Amazing.
3: People are super excited about the concerts.
2: Really are. You make it every day?
3: And harness racing.
2: Yeah.
3: I love harness racing. I try to make it every day, but they put a lot of stuff on my schedule work related, so I don't get to go out there every day. But I get to judge a couple of different shows out there, which are fun, hand out some awards, some certificates. On Veterans Day, I think I'm going to be able to give out a certificate to a veteran, which is super exciting out there. And there's just a lot of free activities. I know it does cost. There's a sale right now. There's an admission sale, $5, I think it is. So I think folks should get online and do that. If you're over 60, you can get in for even cheaper, get some tickets in advance. And then there's a lot of free events out there so that you can take your children out there. They don't discourage you if you want to bring a little cooler with drinks in it for your kids and water so you can save money. So I encourage folks to spend some time outside at the state fair.
2: Just remember, when in doubt at the horse races, bet the four horse.
3: I never do well betting the horse.
2: Neither do I. I've not
3: I just pick a name I like
2: years.
3: And it never works.
2: Me neither. But when
3: but
2: in
3: I
2: doubt,
3: do it.
2: When in doubt, the four horse.
3: Yes. Thank you.
2: Good to
3: see. I'll see you at the fair.
1: That was Springfield Mayor Misty Buescher on with AM Springfield earlier on this week, covering a wide variety of topics. Our second conversation today on Talk of the Town features AM Springfield chatting with State Senator Doris Turner.
2: State Senator Doris Turner.
5: Good morning.
2: Good morning. Good to see you as always. What you hit all the you have a lot of county fairs in your district because Sangamon is one, obviously.
5: I have Sangamon. I have Christian. I have Macon.
2: Those three.
5: I'm actually going to have a thing with the Sangamon County Farm Bureau on Thursday, and I go to Christian. I have something at Christian County on Wednesday. I think it's either. Or it's the other way around. But at any way, I will be visiting with Christian County Farm Bureau and Sangamon County Farm Bureau this week.
2: Do you still stop in the office on a regular basis?
5: Mm-hmm.
2: Not necessarily every day.
5: No, I'm in there. I'm in there a lot.
2: Are you really?
5: I am because even though we're not in session,
2: sure.
5: I still have a lot of meetings and people coming in. I still have constituents coming in. And I also, during the summer, I have interns, so I have four interns this year. It's a mixture of college students and high school students. And so I go in and interact with them, and we have different events that we do together.
2: Do you hire the interns, or are they assigned to you? How does the intern program
5: work? No, it's people make application.
2: Okay.
5: And we always get, oh, my God, this year we had probably about 30 or 35 kids that were interested. And I always feel really badly because they're all, extremely bright and
2: sure.
5: extremely worthy. But, you know, we only have room for so many. So this year we actually did five this year. And then I have some in Indicator as well. And it's a really good program because I always, I don't just give them busy work to do, you know, like filing and cleaning up and those kinds of usual summer activities. They really get immersed into the legislative process, and I always give them one of the assignments that they have is to come up with something that they think would be a good piece of legislation. And every year they come up with really good things, and two of their pieces have made it to the governor's desk, and he signed them.
2: Senator Turner, I must be missing something because you talk about legislation. And let's talk about this. And I can't believe everybody's not 100% enthusiastic on board the Y block. Mm-hmm. I know you were very much involved. You had help on the other side of the aisle. But let's be very candid. You were the person that made this happen. You went to the governor's people and said, hey, can we do something? They agreed to purchase the Y block. I think it's a slam dunk. I think, mm-hmm. first of all, the state's going to maintain it. They've got their pockets are a little deeper in the city of Springfield's pockets right now. Mm-hmm. Number two, the governor is not going to put something in front of his front door that's going to embarrass him. You know it's going to be maintained. This is just a start. I can't believe everybody is not on board.
5: No,
2: on this
5: you know, the Y block is something that I've been involved with since the very beginning.
2: Yes.
5: Back in 2011 when I first went on the council, then Alderman Corey Job and I worked together to get the city to purchase the Y block and do the demolition. And there were so many ideas on what to do, and none of it ever came to fruition.
6: Exactly.
5: I mean, there were a lot of talk about putting a, you know, water park and amphitheater and buildings, apartments, all of those kinds of things, and nothing ever happened. And so then we actually ended up, I don't know if you remember, but at one point we were doing the city-county softball game on the Y block.
6: I forgot about that.
5: Yeah, it was just like a big piece of dirt that was just, you know, kind of an eyesore. And so we started talking to all the businesses around and said, okay, this is not good for anybody. We need to do something, need to do something. And then we did, since it is right there in front of the governor's mansion. And Governor Pritzker from day one has always said, I am a willing partner with the city of Springfield, and I want to do whatever I can to be supportive. And so we, you know, talked to people within his administration. Okay, what can we do? What can we do? And they were very excited about, you know, partnering with us on it, and really got to a point where we have what I believe is a very, very good solution to our Y block problem. And I'm using problem in air quotes. I think when we entered into the relationship with Levitt, we saw what could actually happen and how that could be built out. And I think it's going to be phenomenal. You know, I really want to see downtown grow and flourish and come back from where it is right now. And I think that doing, you know, what we are imagining on the Y block is a huge piece of that.
6: Is one of the concerns that some people in opposition of this, are they afraid that the state of Illinois now, if in fact the BOS center is expanded and the state's going to be involved in that and so on, and now this, that the state's taking over Springfield? Is that a concern that people have? I don't know why else you could be against this. And now some people say, well, we need to be paid for it. You know, I'd give them a dollar.
5: You know, we work in partnership with entities all the time.
6: I would think.
5: And Springfield is the capital city. And the state of Illinois is and will always be one of our biggest partners and collaborators.
6: Mm-hmm.
5: And this is a phenomenal opportunity. We would never have the money to do what's going to happen on that Y block. I mean, Department of Natural Resources, you know, develops and takes care of state parks all around the state, and phenomenal state parks that are visited by people from around the world. And that's what will happen on that Y block, is that we will get a state-of-the-art opportunity.
6: Update on the BOS Center. You think it's going to be brought up in a session soon?
5: I have continued to be talking to my colleagues on both sides of the aisle in both chambers. Everybody is 100%, you know, ready to go whenever the opportunity presents itself. Unfortunately, you know, as I've said a lot, we got caught up in the whole Bears fiasco. And so I think that I really don't think there's going to be a special session. I could be wrong. I was wrong once or twice. I don't know.
6: Not very often when it comes
5: not
6: to,
5: very often.
6: Not when
5: yeah, not very often. But I think that that we will be doing something during veto session.
6: Let's talk politics a minute. Everybody is saying, not everybody, but 98% of people are saying it's a slam dunk for the Democrats. Governor Pritzker is going to get another term.
5: Ever a slam dunk. That's why they have the election.
6: Are you concerned about people being overconfident and saying, well, hell, no need to vote?
5: Yeah, no.
6: I'll stay home.
5: No. I will tell you, I've been doing this a long time. Nothing is ever a slam dunk in politics. It's not over until 7 o'clock on election night. Honest to God, that's the truth. In my last election 4 years ago, I did not know that I had won until the last precinct was counted in Decatur. It's never over until 7 o'clock. So nobody can be overconfident. You got to be out working. I always say you work like you're 10 points behind every single day, and from morning, noon, and night. That, you know, it's really crazy because all my friends and family say that I go crazy during election time because I never sleep.
6: Who's putting together, well, what's going on for Democrat Day at the fair, the county chair breakfast? Is mm-hmm. that still, have you heard anything about a speaker? And is Senator Durbin as much involved as he has been in the past?
5: You know, that is, I will tell you, that county chair's brunch
6: yes.
5: is an event that's rivaled by many across the country.
6: Yes.
5: It started off, you know, this very small, you know, like concept, and now it has really turned into the event of the state fair. And they really keep, you know, I've been talking to folks, but they really mm-hmm. keep the announcement of the speaker very close to the vest until, you know, almost the last minute. And it's always somebody that's very phenomenal. Remember when Pete Buttigieg came, and then next thing you know, he's running for president.
6: Nancy Pelosi was here. And how much time are you spending campaigning as opposed to, how do you balance that, being serving as a senator and mm-hmm. working with constituents in your office and also out on the campaign trail?
5: You know, campaigning is one of those things where, you know, it's always in your head. You're always working on it. You're always doing it. But there is time when you're governing as well. And, you know, it's kind of, you do it all.
6: How divisive.
5: But, you know, people, it's really funny. It's like almost everybody's looking at that next
6: election.
5: It's like, okay, can we just get through this one?
6: Well, that's what, but you
5: can
6: know,
5: we just get through this one? I mean, even now in Springfield,
6: people talking about
5: people are already talking about
6: filing for people announcing for aldermanic positions. Who's going to run for mayor? We know that Misty Buescher.
5: So can we just get through November?
6: But again, you've been
5: I want people
6: it.
5: Focus on me. Focus on me.
6: Chip O'Neill said it. All elections are
5: it's local.
6: That's
5: yeah,
6: it.
5: That's
6: he
5: true.
6: He said it, and you know that. You've been on county board, city council.
5: Yeah.
6: People just love the local because mm-hmm. they know the people.
5: Because they know the people.
6: Absolutely.
5: And I think.

0: crazy?
1: I've been accused of that.
0: I will tell you, that is the highlight of my life.
1: You love that
0: don't State
1: you?
0: Fair parade. I love that State Fair parade.
1: Well, no,
0: and
1: highlight.
0: It is, and the
1: Lamp,
0: main
1: your high school basketball is your highlight.
0: The main attraction of the State Fair parade. Is seeing you at the end.
1: And, yeah, and you always come over on
0: yes,
1: the microphone and say hello to the crowd. I like that. So
0: I love that
1: invitation.
0: But I tell you, I'm very disappointed. I remember, you remember when they used to start at Lincoln School?
1: No, but I remember starting on 9th Street.
0: No, before that they started at Lincoln School. And then they shortened it and went to 9th and North Grand. And then they shortened it and went to Lincoln Park.
1: Somebody tells me,
0: I don't
1: remember this. Somebody tells me it actually started one time at 6th and Ash at Isles Park.
0: That could have been.
1: I heard that. I don't remember
0: that. I wasn't around then.
1: Yeah, well, I think we were, but we don't remember. But now the highlight of your life. Final question. I talked to Blake the other day. I said, how you doing? He said, we had a pretty good summer, Coach. Mm-hmm. I said, no, Coach, how good? He said, 26-3.
0: Yeah.
1: I said, Lanphier basketball is 26-3. And it wasn't you just not playing a lot of patsies.
0: No. Summer ball is very, very, very competitive for them because they travel all over the state and they play some of everybody, the
1: yep.
0: Chicago teams and all that. But let me tell you, those three, we need to put a star by it, an asterisk by it, because Rock Island beat them twice,
1: okay.
0: But one of them was a last-second half-court heave. I don't know if we can count that.
1: Okay, I guess we can.
0: And the second one was 2 points in double overtime.
1: So Rock Island beat them. Two of the three lost to Rock Island.
0: Yeah, and I don't know if we can count that.
1: No, we won't count that.
0: I don't know if we can count that.
2: Rock Island's going to be good again.
1: Yeah, that's what you're saying.
0: Yeah, that's some bull crap.
1: Yep. Thanks for stopping by.
0: Yeah, good to see you.
1: Good to see you at the fair. You got it, kid.
3: That was State Senator Doris Turner talking with Sam and the crew on AM Springfield. And that will do it for this edition of Talk of the Town. 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
1: Would you trade inches of your height for money? One of the offers was 2 inches for $300,000, but it went up to 10 inches for $50 million. What would you do? 22% said there's no amount of money they would take to make them shorter. I just don't believe you. If the money's there in a pile and it's a painless event,
2: yeah,
1: then
2: it's
1: you're
2: just like a, where, like a genie finger snap.
3: Where are they taking the height out of? Are they just getting rid of my shins?
2: I assume it's proportional. Yeah. But you're right. If it's only shin meat, that's terrible. That's gonna get, cause then you're gonna look like Hank Hill's dad.
4: Knees to ankles.
2: Like I don't wanna look like that.
3: Yeah, I don't want nankles.
4: No. God, you got cankles for bad. Look at these nankles.
2: Or if it's
4: he's all legs and torso and head.
3: Just a little foot attached to the bottom of your knee.
2: It's all thigh.
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With Chicky on the dash, Chicky on the gas. 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

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And I'm riding with the top down, riding with the top down, riding with the top down. 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
1: Would you trade inches of your height for money? One of the offers was 2 inches for $300,000, but it went up to 10 inches for $50 million. What would you do? 22% said there's no amount of money they would take to make them shorter. I just don't believe you. If the money's there in a pile and it's a painless event,
2: yeah, it's just like a genie finger snap.
3: Where are they taking the height out of? Are they just getting rid of my shins?
2: I assume it's proportional. Yeah. But you're right. If it's only shin meat, that's terrible. That's gonna get, because then you're gonna look like Hank Hill's dad.
4: Knees to ankles.
2: Like, I don't want to look like that.
3: Yeah, I don't want nankles.
4: No. God, you thought cankles were bad.
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4: he's
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3: Just a little foot attached to the bottom of your knee.
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6: Welcome to another Cutting Edge Countdown. I'm Cutter, and it's been a minute since I have covered a proper rock music festival. And while we have a couple big ones still yet to go this year, like Louder Than Life in Louisville, Kentucky, and Aftershock in Sacramento, California, I'm at a one-day music festival this weekend called Crossroads 41 Rock Detour. Breaking Benjamin, Drowning Pool, Daughtry, Atreyu, Memphis Mayfire, Dorothy, Saliva, and the list goes on. I'm excited. There are some old friends and new friends. We're going to hang out and listen to some great rock music. And I thought, in honor of that, why not dig back for a few of those artists this week on the Cutting Edge Countdown, like Daughtry, like Dorothy, like Drowning Pool, and also hear an old interview with Ben Burnley from Breaking Benjamin. Sounds good to me. Let's roll the countdown. At number 21, it is a Cutting Edge Countdown debut from Motionless in White. This song features Skylar Gray, and it is the softer side of Motionless in White, but it's oh so good. It's called R.I.P. Motionless in White, number 21 on the Cutting Edge Countdown.

Ryan Purds with a song called Sour this week, back up a spot to number 20 on the Cutting Edge Countdown. As I dig further into who this guy is, I'm kind of more and more blown away, if I'm being honest with you. Obviously a huge grunge influence with this guy, but he's a multi-instrumentalist who taught himself how to songwrite and how to arrange music. Taught himself guitar, age 10, learned how to play bass, violin, mandolin, and as a guitar teacher myself, who sometimes has to moonlight as just an all-around music teacher, that's incredible. The amount of natural talent you actually have to have in order to be able to do that, especially being self-taught, definitely makes me want to listen to even more of his music and find it. His first Sight EP is available now. That song, again, is called Sour. And number 19 on the Cutting Edge Countdown, speaking of multi-instrumentalists who found a way in the world, maybe a little unconventionally, her name is Poppy, and her latest tune is called Time Will Tell on the Cutting Edge Countdown. It's

0: Former Attack Attack singer Bill Murray, well, then known as John Frink. Now he's known as Bill Murray. And number 18 on the Cutting Edge Countdown, hooking up with his friends in A Day to Remember for the song Always Let You Down. So Crossroads 41 Rock Detour is a one-day music festival. It's actually in Oshkosh, Wisconsin. It's the former home of Rock USA. If we dig back into the history of this show, you may know that was one that I covered every single year, mainly because I lived down the street and I knew the promoters. With Crossroads 41, I'm excited to get involved with that again in Rock Detour. Now Breaking Benjamin, who have... let the little cat out of the bag, number one rock song in the country this week. We'll hear from later on. But coming up next, Chris Daughtry. And Daughtry is direct support for Breaking Benjamin on Sunday. The biggest song of Daughtry's career so far in the world of rock is a song called Artificial. We'll get that cranked up and hear from Chris about that tune and touring and all that. Coming up after The Who with Johnny Hawkins and the song Lost Soul next on the Cutting Edge Countdown.
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0: The Who featuring Johnny Hawkins, the song Lost Soul on the Cutting Edge Countdown. That, of course, off the new album entitled Hun, the third The Who album. I love it. I've been enjoying that album actually a lot. And if you want to dig back into my conversation, remember it takes a little bit to listen to it because there's a translator involved. But having a conversation with Jaya from The Who was amazing. It is on my podcast, Cutter's Rockcast, available anywhere. You can also dig back in time and find a lot of conversations with this man, Chris Daughtry. Now, Daughtry is part of this festival that I'm hosting this weekend called Crossroads 41 Rock Detour. But Chris Daughtry, over the course of the last 2 years, have put out two different EPs, Shock to the System Part 1 and Shock to the System Part 2. As we get ready to play the song Artificial from Daughtry, he explains why it didn't necessarily have to sound the same, but they thought it should. Maybe?
1: You know, I don't think we... I think we were probably thinking it had to match it in the beginning, but I think once The Day I Die happened and it felt like we were leaning into that grunge... kind of modern grunge a little bit. It kind of opened the door to that direction for us. And it still felt like it worked with Part One, but it also became its own thing. I really, really liked that about the second half. And kind of playing, it seems like it really took on a lot of my influences, you know, you know, growing up and being such a fan of the grunge era, you know, we really wanted to kind of play with that a little bit, but in a way that still felt modern and cohesive with Part One.

0: Daughtry, the song Artificial, that is from Shock to the System Part 1. Of course, you heard Chris Daughtry talking about Shock to the System Part 2 as well. Both are available and listening from start to finish. Sounds like you're listening to an album by Daughtry, if you ask me. Speaking of which, the live Daughtry show is actually a ton of fun, if not even a little super intense. We talked about that live experience and what it takes to put it together and just how involved Chris Daughtry is in the Daughtry live design.
1: I only get involved when I don't like it.

0: But you know, sometimes it's a mood. It's a, you know, I'll give him notes on, like, I'm kind of seeing this vibe for this song, and then he'll go, yep, got it, and he'll run with it and he'll nail it. And then there's times where what he thought I was meaning was maybe a little different than what he was seeing, and we'll have to kind of meet up and figure that out. But yeah, I think, you know, stage plot and stuff like that, I'm pretty hands-on with, in the early stages, just, but it's good to have a team to take some of that off your plate, you know.
1: 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We are going to try to catch up on Sunday at the Rock Detour as well, so be paying attention to @CutterMedia. I will probably be doing some quick hit conversations with some rock stars backstage, and I'll share that stuff there as well and through the radio stations that are actually hosting the concert. And number 16 on the Cutting Edge Countdown, featuring John Five, the former Rob Zombie guitar player and current Motley Crue guitar player. Now he's playing lead guitar for Nickelback, at least for this song. It's called Rattle the Cage on the Cutting Edge Countdown.

0: The Entire State of Tim Montana is the name of the new Tim Montana album, and that is available now. That song is called Break Me Down. It's number 15 this week on the Cutting Edge Countdown. Coming up in a little bit, we're going to hear from Ryan McCombs of Drowning Pool, who is also, yes, the lead singer of Soil. We're also going to hear from Brandon Saller from Atreyu next after Papa Roach on the Cutting Edge Countdown.
1: Miller time. 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

0: From Devil May Cry 2, Papa Roach, See You in Hell. It's number 14 on the Cutting Edge Countdown. Brandon Sadler from the band Atreyu, as we get ready to play All For You, which comes in at number 13 this week on the Cutting Edge Countdown. Talking about Atreyu's latest album, in defining that sound of Atreyu, matching hardcore but still with pop sensibility and some thrash metal in there too.
1: For sure. I think that really, like, when what made us really realize that if all of the important pieces of a DNA are present, it sounds like Atreyu, no matter what. You know what I mean? It's like, as long as the important things are there, it will sound like us.
0: All For You is the single. Give me a little background on this song.
1: All For You was a Japan song. That was like the third song we wrote, I think. Okay. It was an idea that Dan had. He had this kind of rough build for the chorus and like the lyric, the All For You lyric. And then it was like, okay, this is cool. Like, it would struck us differently because it was almost like, this sounds almost like a country chorus or like a, almost like a gospel chorus or something. You know what I mean? And it was like, okay, well, what if we curveball it and make like the verses groove really hard and have like heavy riffs and kind of like take Atreyu fight it, you know?
0: Right.
1: But yeah, it was kind of the one where, you know, Dead was the first song we wrote. And from the jump, we were like, ooh, this is a really great first song. Like, this is, We don't usually get here first. And that song sort of spoke to, like, this is as everything you could ever want from an Atreyu song. And All For You, as soon as that one came, we were like, hey, this is special. This is like, you know, like, Dead was for the fans, All For You is for everyone, you know? And it was like, And it kind of had this feeling where, as we started playing demos and stuff from even that phase to like friends, family, the record label, you know, our team, whatever, everyone was like, that song's crazy.

0: Greta Van Fleet is up to number 12 this week on the Cutting Edge Countdown with the song Player Games. It's a long answer, but check this out. As we get set to play Drowning Pool's Bodies, lead singer Ryan McCombs and I talking about why Ryan came back to Drowning Pool after being gone for a lot of years.
1: Well, honestly, see, we were laughing about it from the get-go because the last conversation that we had at the band took place between CJ and I, and I was living in Baton Rouge, Louisiana at the time. We're sitting there, and he calls me, and we're going back and forth chatting about where we were mentally and everything. Man, we used to tour like dogs, and he was like, man, you know, maybe we should just take a break for a bit, you know, just kind of pull back a little bit and just take a break. I was like, yeah, I'm feeling that same thing, man. I agree. And then 13 years later, so it was like none of us intended for it to be like this, like it ended up being.
0: Right.
1: We intended to take a little break, but that little break turned into like, what, 12, 13 years?
0: God, was it really that so long?
1: It was something like
0: yeah,
1: that.
0: I suppose.
1: It had to be like around 2011, I think. I think it was 2011. So the first person to reach out to me was Stevie. And I was at a pub back home in England, and Stevie messages me. And Stevie's pure Texas. You won't find anybody more Texas than Stevie Benton. And so he's a man of few words. He's a very studious, very, very smart individual. But he doesn't have much to say on things.
0: Right.
1: And when he does, it's very to the point. So getting a message from Stevie, I was kind of like, you know, is everybody okay? And you know, we would keep in contact every once in a while, but usually about football stuff because we're both big football fans.
0: Right.
1: But he just, next thing I know, he's small talking me for about an hour and a half, and I was just like, this what's going on? I was like, man, you sure everything's all right? And he's like, yeah, everything's fine. And then there's a pause. Then he wrote back again. He goes, I was actually wondering.
0: There it is.
1: Yeah, I was actually wondering if you'd be interested in getting back together and doing a couple of reunion shows. And I was like, yeah, absolutely, man, because I miss the guys. I loved writing with these guys. I loved touring with these guys. I mean, they were the only guys that, when I quit music back in 2004, these are the only guys that would have pulled me back into the game in what, 2005? So
0: right.
1: I missed them, and I was like, yeah, absolutely. And then about 3 days later, their manager at the time called me, and that couple reunion shows turned into, you're back in the band and we're doing this and we're getting offers for that. And so like, all right, cool. So I talked to the Soil guys to make sure nobody get their feathers ruffled and move forward with doing both.
2: Let the bodies hit the floor. Let the bodies hit the floor. Let the bodies hit the floor.

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2: Would you trade inches of your height for money? One of the offers was 2 inches for $300,000, but it went up to 10 inches for $50 million. What would you do? 22% said there's no amount of money they would take to make them shorter. I just don't believe you. If the money's there in a pile and it's a painless event,
3: yeah, it's just like a genie finger snap.
4: Where are they taking the height out of? Are they just getting rid of my shins?
3: I assume it's proportional. Yeah. But you're right. If it's only shin meat, that's terrible. That's gonna, because then you're gonna look like Hank Hill's dad.
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5: 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Look at these ankles.
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0: Autumn Kings and the song Gone, Gone, Gone at number 11 on the Cutting Edge Countdown. And all it took was some kindness from my home state of Wisconsin to help out Autumn Kings and make sure they got to their tour. 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
1: Meet the rock band on a Midwest tour. First, there was car trouble. Mechanics couldn't help. Desperate, they dialed a stranger who made a gesture so big-hearted the musicians say it restored their faith in humanity.
2: It's been one heck of a last few days.
1: On a tour of the Midwest, the rock band Autumn Kings ran right into an early winter in rural Wisconsin.
2: Our fan engine broke down in Cadott.
1: As they waited for the mechanic, a stranger in a truck pulled over and offered to help. He left his number just in case. When they finally got their van checked out, no dice.
2: It's going to take a couple days.
1: Put simply, no engine, no van, no tour.
3: You knew a guy.
2: Right. We knew a guy, yeah. Call up my guy, Ernie. Hey, Ernie. We need your help. Yeah, what's up? Our van's broke down. You guys want to just take my car? Really?
1: He bought the car 3 days earlier. And so in Ernie's red ride, they drive all night and made it to the Upheaval Festival in Grand Rapids, Michigan. And guess what happens?
2: We played what I think was the best show of our entire career.
1: Fast forward 400 miles back to Wisconsin, and the Autumn Kings head to Ernie's.
2: Ernie is the man of, I won't say the hour of day, that's insulting. I would say the man of the year, possibly the man of the decade.
4: Right. These guys are pretty cool. I've never met a live band before, let alone I just stopped to help three strangers on the side of the road.
1: That SUV just 3 days old. So, yes, Midwest Nice is very real. And the Autumn Kings found it in Ernie Russell, who we could call the Prince of Kindness.
0: The Prince of Kindness. Nice. We know Autumn Kings. They've been on the show a bunch of times. And I'm from Wisconsin, so that story absolutely warms my heart, as it should anybody's. The show must go on. Indeed. Number 10 on the Cutting Edge Countdown, Black Label Society taking a dip this week with the song Name

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The song Yun Again from their new album 8. Keep the music flowing at number 8, the title track to the new album Villainous. It is Eva Under Fire featuring Maria Brink on the Cutting Edge Countdown.

0: Again, at number 8 on the Cutting Edge Countdown, Eva Under Fire, featuring Maria Brink with the song Villainous. Dorothy coming up in a little bit. Dorothy is part of this festival I'm hosting this weekend called Crossroads 41 Rock Detour. Her biggest song to date is the song Rest in Peace. We'll play that and we'll hear from Dorothy coming up after A Perfect Circle next. Remember, for more Rockstar conversations, music news, and music videos that go with the songs you hear on the Countdown every week, head over to CuttingEdgeCountdown.com.
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0: Perfect Circle at number 7 on the Cutting Edge Countdown with the song Starless. Dorothy is part of this festival called Crossroads 41 Rock Detour that we're hosting this weekend. And I talked to her a while back about being kind of all over the place vocally, starting with that Dolly Parton record she was on.
1: Oh, yeah. Yeah. For the Dumplin' soundtrack.
2: Yeah.
1: With Macy Gray.
2: Yeah.
1: Dude, Macy Gray is awesome.
2: This is the beauty to me of you and your voice and what you can do. You're on a song with Dolly Parton and Macy Gray. And then here's you on a metal track. And here's you on a ballad. And here's you on a straightforward rock and roll song. And here's you on a blues record with Slash.
1: I like to try things, you know. Life is an adventure.
2: That is very true. You literally can do it all, Dorothy.
1: Mostly. I have my days. Listen, I can't bench a whole lot of weight. I can't do that. So.
2: Okay, but I mean, as far as your voice goes. Yeah. And you can work on the benching thing.
1: I know.
2: We'll start with some planks.
1: Right. Hey, listen, I think as a vocalist, you want to get out of your niche. You want to try new things and put more, you know, colors in your palette, so to speak.
2: Sure. So, I understand that.
1: So I like to be adventurous with trying stuff.
2: Now, did you find that when you decided to go clean, that the exercise and that addiction sort of took over a little?
1: It's not an addiction per se. It's just like something I do to stay sane and healthy and to train for tour also. Like,
2: That's
1: the cardiovascular capacity is very important on stage when you're running around singing. So it's just part of my lifestyle now. Yeah.

0: The song Rest in Peace by Dorothy is actually off the album Gifts from the Holy Ghost that came out in 2022. That song ended up having a couple really good singles on it, but when she released The Way featuring Mud, Tombstone Town, Bones, and so on, she's like, let's just get behind this one forever. Dorothy on the Cutting Edge Countdown.
1: I was like, hey, can we just work this for 2 years?
2: Sure.
1: And I could just take, you know, I could just play shows and play my butt off.
2: Yeah.
1: Work.
2: You just tour constantly.
1: Just tour forever and never come home. And
2: nope.
1: Miss my cats.
2: They'll be fine.
1: They're going to hate me.
2: The cats are just waiting for you to die so they can eat you anyway. I mean, they're
1: so
2: cats.
1: Messed up, bro.
2: It's cats. It's what they do.
1: I don't know.
2: I have three of them. I'm just saying.
1: It's funny. She looks at me funny sometimes. I'm like,
2: I'm telling her.
1: That's a demon.
2: She goes, are you dead yet? What's your cat's name?
1: Wesley Stripes is the fat one.
2: Shut up.
1: I didn't
2: really
1: name him. I was in an AA meeting. Okay, hold on. I was in a recovery.

0: See, it's the thing about a Dorothy conversation. I always love the randomness of it. I love her, and I can't wait to see her this weekend. Beartooth at number 6 on the Cutting Edge Countdown. The song is called Free.
1: Got the world in my hands. Never felt so alone. Yeah.

0: I came across something the other day that involves the band The Warning that I actually didn't know existed. It is The Warning. The song Kerosene is up to number 5 this week on the Cutting Edge Countdown. So there's a band called Dead Poets Society who have been on this show. In fact, recently to promote their latest album, Vision, or Fission, F-I-S-S-I-O-N. And there's a single from that album called Running in Circles / Hurt actually features The Warning. I didn't know. I really didn't know. You can check out the video on YouTube. Architects, Broken Mirror next, then 3 Days Grace. So you know we have a brand new number one rock song this week, and it just so happens to be the band that's headlining the festival we're hosting called Crossroads 41 Rock Detour. That's all coming up on the Cutting Edge Countdown.
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broken mirror. Architects at number four on the Cutting Edge Countdown. The song is called Broken Mirror. Let me say this now before we get into the last three songs, because I was originally going to do this week, but we moved it to next week. The band Varsity is going to be here next week. Very cool band if you haven't checked out. Definitely have that hard rock, heavy metal sound, metalcore-ish a little, with that R&B influence. That's become pretty popular. They're cool. Varsity, no vowels. Go check them out. Ben Burnley, an old school conversation from a festival called Rock USA is going to happen in a little bit. We'll hear from him before we get to the number one rock song of the week, which belongs to Breaking Benjamin. After 3 days grace, it's Don't Want to Go Home Tonight at number three. On

0: Five Finger Death Punch at number two on the Cutting Edge Countdown in the song Eye of the Storm. The number one rock song in the country this week belongs to Breaking Benjamin. Now, I'm going to dig back in the archives a little bit here. For a long time, I was working with a partner on my podcast, Cutter's Rockcast. Her name is Katie. And she's gone on. We still work together on other things, but she doesn't do anything on air on the mic anymore or on camera. But I sent her backstage at a festival called Rock USA, which is on the grounds of the festival we're hosting this weekend, to have a conversation with Ben Burnley from Breaking Benjamin, who are headlining that show this weekend. Katie always had some great questions, including this one.
1: When you're out on the road with so many different artists, do you in your head, as you're out touring with bands, be like, man, I'd really like to work with that person?
2: All the time.
1: Yeah? Is there anybody else that you've thought about working with or would like to work with in the future at some point that you haven't had the opportunity to?
2: There's so many. There's too many to name, to be honest with you, because I have produced, I don't care what the credits say, I've produced Breaking Benjamin albums ever since the beginning.
1: Mm-hmm.
2: You know, if you write the song and the song is what it is and it doesn't change, a producer comes in and say they produced it, it's the same exact song that I have the recording of right here. So what did you do?
1: Yeah.
2: But anyway, so I've always wanted to like produce, and being a singer, I like to produce singers, you know, like guitars are guitars, you know. Drums are drums,
1: mm-hmm.
2: You know. Singers are, it's like everybody's voice is different.
1: Mm-hmm.
2: You know, a snare drum sounds like a snare drum and a guitar sounds like a guitar. And so a singer is really what the unique aspect is,
1: mm-hmm.
2: because distortion on a guitar sounds like distortion on a guitar, you know? So a singer is really the you know, the voice that's the, what the band is like kind of identified with, mm-hmm. you know? Like, there's a few bands here and there, I suppose you could tell, like, that there's a certain guitar player playing.
1: Right, Tom Morello.
2: Right, exactly. But even then, somebody else could do that exact same thing, but
1: yep.
2: a singer can't sound like, you know, it's unique. Like, your voice is unique.
1: Yeah.
2: But anyway, so I would love to produce, and I'd love to, like, do stuff with other bands. And when I produce, you know, I like to write, and so I would do some of that. And then I like to work with singers to... you know, just kind of like bring them out of their norm,
1: mm-hmm.
2: you know, because I do things on my own albums all the time of things that I, not for every song, but things that I don't do vocally, you know, it's something I do different on every album. I just try not to go like too overboard with it, but yeah, so there's too many bands to name about who I would want to like do a record with or,
1: mm-hmm.
2: you know, but it's not just a record of like me playing with them, it'd
1: right.
2: be like producing it.
3: 3, 2, 1.
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The number one rock song in the United States of America belongs to Breaking Benjamin, the song Something Wicked. This has been the Cutting Edge Countdown. 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
1: 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Yeah, they're going to be the opening band for Shinedown on August 23rd, so make sure you get out there, enjoy all the fair has to offer. We're, what, like 4 days away from the fair beginning, so, you know, make sure you prepare accordingly. 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
1: Would you trade inches of your height for money? One of the offers was 2 inches for $300,000, but it went up to 10 inches for $50 million. What would you do? 22% said there's no amount of money they would take to make them shorter. I just don't believe you. If the money's there in a pile and it's a painless event,
2: yeah,
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3: Where are they taking the height out of? 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

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It's already made $1 billion. It's been out for like, what, a week? And already hit $1 billion worldwide? Yeah, pretty successful. On the topic of Spider-Man Brand New Day, I actually had a chance to talk with the guy who plays Scorpion, Michael Mando, earlier this week. 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He's a cool dude. Here's 10 years. 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

Shine Down on 92.7 WQLZ. And what song of theirs are you most excited to hear live at the Grandstand on August 23rd? Are you one of those people that really like when bands play some deep cuts live? Do you prefer just all bangers? Shine Down's going to give you what you want. They've been around long enough. They know what they're doing. So make sure you're there August 23rd, Illinois State Fair Grandstand. Going to be a great show, as we mentioned last hour, from Ash's new opening up. Here's Incubus, QLZ.

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1: Can't drink, can't draw, can't drown them away. 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

Marilyn Manson exit wound, 92.7 WQLZ. Did you read the crazy story? It was about a week and a half ago where a circus performer, the act went awry. The woman in question is supposed to be, and she is, I say supposed to be, things go wrong. Not everyone's 100% all the time. She's an expert archer. Her husband was holding a target and she just like did the thing where she's shooting with her feet. Yeah, you've seen that before. She was, I think, featured in America's Got Talent at one point, but she missed and hit the husband in the throat. Now, thankfully, it wasn't a fatal shot. He was rushed to the hospital, and he said, you know what, I'll get back to it very, very soon. I'm more concerned about her. Is her confidence shot at all? I mean, that's something you really have to kind of deal with, the fact that, whoops, or was it not an accident? Did he do something to make her a little bit peeved off? And she's like, well, that's just a warning, bro. Here's Ghost, QLZ.

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0: The warning on 92.7 WQLZ. I understand this was a joke, and I'm glad this guy has that kind of relationship with his neighbors. I don't know if I'd be as accepting of it all. It's a guy who was on a vacation, 69 years old, out in the Caribbean, and he got attacked by a shark and had to spend some time in the hospital. And when he came back home, all the neighbors dressed up in shark costumes to welcome him back home. You don't think that may kind of give him a little bit of the, I just got attacked by one of those things. Maybe give it a second to heal a little bit longer. Here's The Offspring. It's QLZ.
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Diva Under Fire. That is Villainous on 92.7 WQLZ. I mentioned it earlier, but it will bear repeating. I got to speak to one of the villains from Spider-Man Brand New Day. You know, the movie that's just breaking records left and right, already over $1 billion in 6 days in the theater. Made like $42 million on a Tuesday. Yeah, what did you do on a Tuesday? Yeah, I didn't do much either. But I had a chance to talk to Michael Mando. He is the gentleman who portrays Scorpion in the film. We talk about that, and he's also going to be voicing Bane in an upcoming animated movie trilogy for Batman Nightfall. So had a chance to talk to him earlier this week. You can check out that conversation by going to the WQLZ Facebook page and clicking on the link. Here's Red Hot Chili Peppers, QLZ.

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0: The Foo Fighters on 92.7 WQLZ, and this woman down in Florida got in a fight after she was being removed from a bar because she was getting freaky deaky in the bathroom. That is kind of frowned upon. Then on her way out, she decided to spit in the face of the manager of the establishment. And by the time the cops got there, the cops in the report said the spit was still visible on the face. That was a massive loogie she was spitting then. At least, God, considering her activities, let's hope it is just a loogie. Here's Five Finger Death Punch. It's QLZ.
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1: Would you trade inches of your height for money? One of the offers was 2 inches for $300,000, but it went up to 10 inches for $50 million. What would you do? 22% said there's no amount of money they would take to make them shorter. I just don't believe you. If the money's there in a pile and it's a painless event,
2: yeah,
1: then
2: it's
1: you're
2: going to... like a genie finger snap.
3: Where are they taking the height out of? Are they just getting rid of my shins?
2: I assume it's proportional.
1: Yeah.
2: But you're right. If it's only shin meat, that's terrible. 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
4: Knees to ankles.
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3: Yeah, I don't want nankles.
4: No. Oh, no. God, you thought cankles were bad. Look at these nankles.
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Papa Roach, 92.7 WQLZ, and at the end of July, July 28th, I believe, to be exact, Jacoby Shaddix from Papa Roach celebrated his 50th birthday. Yeah, I don't know how this is happening. I saw Jacoby Shaddix is 50, some of the people in Metallica and Pearl Jam are in their 60s. What the hell's going on here, huh? And we're still not as cool as them, even though they're of that age. See, age is just a number, kids, just a number. Here's Chevelle, it's QLZ.

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1: Got the world in my hands, never felt so alone. Yeah.

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And did you know in some states, this is real life here, folks. Real life. All right. In some states, including Florida, because why not? There are opportunities for you to have a bear encounter. Not like in the wild, because there are bears down in Florida. There is some individuals who run like, I don't know, their own kind of private zoos. And you can have a encounter with a baby bear. How awesome does that sound? Right? Yeah, it's still, you know, but they were, you know, they were born while they were in captivity. So, you know, and they're babies. They're cute when they're a baby. I know they're still a bear, but you can do that if you're so inclined. It's a tourism business if you'd like to check it out. Here's Shinedown. They'll be at the Illinois State Fair Grandstand on August 23rd. It's QLZ.

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Perfect Circle's latest Starless on 92.7 WQLZ. I've mentioned a couple times already because I had a chance to interview Michael Mando from Scorpion, but Spider-Man Brand New Day, have you seen it yet? I enjoyed it. It's not my favorite Spider-Man movie. No Way Home is still number one for me just because the Tobey Maguire of it all. The one thing I will say about Brand New Day, if you enjoy John Bernthal's The Punisher, you'll enjoy the movie as well. He's good in it. But Marvel, I'm still begging you. I want Dolph Lundgren's Punisher, Thomas Jane's Punisher, and I want John Bernthal's Punisher all to appear in the multiverse. Make it happen on Battleworld, would you please? Speaking of the Punisher, this from the Punisher soundtrack back in the day, the Thomas Jane Punisher. It is Seether with Amy Lee, Broken, QLZ.

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Trey Yu on 92.7 WQLZ, and that does it for me. I am Lars. Always appreciate spending some time with you on a Sunday fun day. Do want to send out some birthday wishes of your birthday today. Happy birthday to you. You share it with a plethora of celebrities, including Sam Elliott. That's a terrible Sam Elliott impersonation, but you know him. He does a lot of voiceover stuff. He was in Big Lebowski. He's now the mayor, the voice of the mayor on Family Guy. He turns 82 today. Primetime Deion Sanders turning 59. That doesn't seem right. From The X-Files, Gillian Anderson, the actress, turns 58. Actress Anna Kendrick turns 41, I should say. And pro wrestler Alexa Bliss, she turns 35. Happy birthday to all of them, and happy birthday to you if it's your birthday today. Going to leave you with Pretty Reckless. It's QLZ.

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All right. Gone, gone, gone, Autumn Kings. I'll tell you what, I know summer feels like it just started, but we're almost done with summer, and Autumn's going to be here before you know it. Can you believe it? All right, we're going to keep the party going, my friends. 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
1: Would you trade inches of your height for money? One of the offers was 2 inches for $300,000, but it went up to 10 inches for $50 million. What would you do? 22% said there's no amount of money they would take to make them shorter. I just don't believe you. If the money's there in a pile and it's a painless event,
2: yeah,
1: then
2: it's
1: you're
2: just
1: gonna
2: like a genie finger snap.
3: Where are they taking the height out of? Are they just getting rid of my shins?
2: I assume it's proportional.
1: Yeah.
2: But you're right. If it's only shin meat, that's terrible. That's gonna, because then you're gonna look like Hank Hill's dad.
4: Knees to ankles.
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3: Yeah, I don't want nankles.
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2: Or if it's, yeah.
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All right. That was Don't Want to Go Home Tonight, 3 Days Grace. 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

The fair is right around the corner, my friends. It is going to be happening before you know it, and I can't believe that it's already here. I am very excited for all the food, the music, Shine Down. Pets' heads are falling off. It's going to be a really good time. Speaking of Shine Down, let's listen to them on QLZ.

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1: It's my list today. 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

All right, the weekend. It ain't over yet. Don't let those Sunday scaries, creep in. It is almost 6 o'clock, though. And, if you're thinking about getting a little aggressive, let's put on Limp Bizkit's Break Stuff. Maybe that'll calm things down. It's QLZ. Stick around.

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All right, party people, that was Broken Mirror Architects here on QLZ. Keeping it going with Avenged Sevenfold, Almost Easy. I did not get a chance to see Super Troopers this weekend, but might see it through the week. Otherwise, might wait for it to come out on streaming, honestly. Who knows?

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I'm debating on getting a video gaming system. I know who has time to do that. 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All of my friends find time to do that. Why can't I find time to do that? I have to convince my wife, though. 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
1: Would you trade inches of your height for money? One of the offers was 2 inches for $300,000, but it went up to 10 inches for $50 million. What would you do? 22% said there's no amount of money they would take to make them shorter. I just don't believe you. If the money's there in a pile and it's a painless event,
2: yeah,
1: and
2: it's
1: you're
2: just
1: gonna,
2: like a genie finger snap.
3: Where are they taking the height out of? Are they just getting rid of my shins?
2: I assume it's proportional.
1: Yeah.
2: But you're right. If it's only shin meat, that's terrible. 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
3: Yeah, I don't want nankles.
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And the evening continues on, closing out the 6 o'clock hour. 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It's Rocky with you. We got one more hour left together. Let's enjoy ourselves.

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